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I wanna get soaked. Like...

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I blasted off the planet, rocked the cause catastrophe, and it matters more because I had it. Now I had a thought about wreaking havoc on an opposition, kind of shocking, they want a static with precision. I'm automatic, quarterback, I ain't talking second, pack it up, I don't panic, better back.

Summer Night. Das ist neu auf Radio Summer Night. We were strangers at the bar. They were playing Wonderwall. I overheard you say.

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Next thing I knew, I'm walking over, came and tapped you on your shoulder, said, my dear, you're not the only one. Spent the night there at my place, that night became 100 days, and I shared all my deepest secrets with you.

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I refuse to lose another friend to drugs. Just come home.

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But I prefer it when we wildin'. Sundress, nothing underneath as we undress. You could look in my eyes, see I'm some mess. Couple of broken people, trying to complete each other under one breath.

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Ask for advice, get money twice. I'm from the dirty, but that Chico nice. Y'all call it a moment, I call it life.

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Nah. SOS. Somebody rescue me. I got too many, many, many. I got. They could last me the next 2 weeks. Alright.